quite as often as I could have. Maybe I didn't treat you quite as good as I should have.

0: but let's dance.
1: A couple of boys, they got the door. And there's a couple of girls, they're thrilled. And there's something I like to hear. I like to see you stand up and shake. And then, girl, there's one more thing. I like to hear you stand up and sing. Let me hear you sing.